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I went down to Woodbrook and I meet up with Tricana. And when they'll say, well, boy, if you really want to sing good calypso,

do adesso. Nice dubstep touch on the Brazilian. You heard music from Mr. Raul K at the front of the show. He is my special guest this week on The Worldwide. In the mix, living in Hamburg, out of the Ivory Coast, a brilliant, authentic house DJ with his unique African flavor. He's coming up in about 45 minutes. And you heard music from Anthony Joseph. Brand new.

Blue Daisy. Really strong EP. Far next to Gas Lamp Killer. Gonja Sufi. Track called Fallin'. And the Mercury winner this year, 2011, from PJ Harvey, 10 years after she won. And it's great to see her get the acclaim. You heard Words That Maketh Murder. Giles Peterson Worldwide, that way we do it. Joining the Dots, got some great music coming up. More on the dance tip, music from Blowan.

music from Mosca, Kevin McPhee, DJ Rum, Cosmin TRG. Some great stuff this week. And it's good to hear this man back as well. His name is Jose James, and this is a brand new track remixed by the brother of Madlib, Oh No. Tune is called Trouble.

It was music from Robin Hannibal. He's been around for some time, had a great album out, Owusu and Hannibal, originally from Denmark. Now I believe that Robin's living in LA, and that record coming out on Plug Research, or that EP, the Bobby EP track you heard was Move. And from the UK, Fatima on the vocals with Funkin' Even, Eglow, Yellow Sounds, Dirty,

Went Back in Time with Deborah Laws on my own. And yeah, surprise. I remember hearing that version of Lovely Day years ago at Miami. Victor Duple dropped it at a club and I've been after it ever since, really. I've forgotten about it, in fact. It's just come out on a brand new compilation, The Hidden Tracks. Jill Scott. Jose James, Oh No on the mix. New track, Trouble. And Rudy Zagato, played some stuff by him before, and there's a little bubble going on. Pictures Music is releasing it. Catherine was the track. And Blue Daisy, Falling. Worldwide. In the area. DJ Rum.

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Big up MJ Cole. He's the original inspiration. Brand new from Moscow.

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2: It's what you do with what you have. You understand? And it ain't what you do. It's how you do it. 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
1: In the mix with Mr. Raoul K. Came to the UK the other day, and it was a real pleasure to meet him and to hear the story from the Ivory Coast to Hamburg and now all over the world. He's got his own record label, Baobab. He runs it out of Hamburg. And music from Mute Music on his first track, which is also the label that he goes out on in Japan, Kuniyuki, Flying Music. And then it was RK, Son of Gao. That's Raoul K, of course. More from him with Le Triangle Bull. And Shackle versus Kazai All Stars, Mukuba Special, and a couple more from him. Rainforest, which is unreleased, and Balafon Teachers. He's from the Ivory Coast, and I really feel his music. Hope you liked it too. 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This is Kevin McPhee.

That is so good. Jerry Reed, that's a new name for me. Well, he's been around on a couple of remixes that I've played, I think, on this show. But he's just coming through in a big way. That's called Roomland. Before that, Kevin McPhee.

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Back next week. Got Tom York actually in 2 weeks' time. Got a special mix. I think next week we're going to do a Brownswood Basement with, old school, Strictly Vinyl. One of those.

going to leave you with this every time. A big player, Cosmin TRG. 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
0: 6 o'clock, time for the news headlines. The U.S. sends negotiators to Moscow and Kyiv. And Germans protest the AfD ahead of state elections. Here's Shane O'Callaghan with the FM 4 News.
2: Thanks, Dave. The U.S. President Donald Trump has said his special envoys, Steve Witkoff and Jared Kushner, will be heading to Russia and Ukraine this weekend with new proposals to end the war. The pair are expected in Moscow on Saturday, and Ukraine's President Volodymyr Zelensky has said they'll be in Kyiv on Sunday. The BBC's Joe Inwood reports.
3: Jared Kushner and Steve Witkoff, who have represented the U.S. president at a wide range of negotiations with varying degrees of success, are due to meet leaders of both countries to find a way to end more than 4 years of fighting. President Zelensky has suggested a limited ceasefire over the weekend, saying there will be no airstrikes on our part. Moscow has yet to respond. Donald Trump, speaking at the Oval Office on Friday, said there might be a good chance that peace could be achieved.
2: A judge in the U.S. state of Massachusetts has declared a mistrial in the case of Lindsay Clancy, the former nurse accused of murdering her three young children, after jurors failed to reach a unanimous verdict following 7 days of deliberations. NPR's Jimena Bastillo has more.
4: After deliberating for almost 40 hours, the jury of 9 women and 3 men said they remained deadlocked. Clancy's defense attorney, Kevin Reddington, told Judge William Sullivan that based on a note from the jury, just one member of the panel was holding out and preventing a verdict of not guilty.
5: Even though they have agreed and expressed doubt, they are refusing to apply the law as you've given it.
4: Reddington has argued Clancy should not be held responsible for killing her children, Cora, Dawson, and Callan, because she was suffering from severe postpartum psychosis. Prosecutors didn't say whether they would pursue a new trial.
2: Ahead of tomorrow's election in the German state of Saxony-Anhalt, several thousand people are expected to take part in over a dozen demonstrations against the Alternative für Deutschland Party, or AfD. The largest protest will take place this afternoon at the Cathedral Square in the state capital Magdeburg, where around 8,000 people are expected to attend. Meanwhile, the AfD, which is leading in recent opinion polls, is holding its final campaign rally. And Austria's Federal Railways, ÖBB, are facing a restructuring with the relevant Federal Railways Act set to be amended. The aim is to make the railway easier to manage, faster, and more efficient. ÖBB CEO Andreas Matte said on ORF's ZIB 2 that eliminating overlapping functions alone could save between 60 and 80 million euros a year. He added that the restructuring would prepare the ÖBB for increased competition. Now to the weather. Today's forecast is changeable and windy, with sunny spells and some rain, mainly in the north and east this morning, later in the south and mountains. Highs are ranging from 20 to 30 degrees, warmest in the south.
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0: I don't know about you, but we just got a little bit of rain, and now it looks like because of that, we're going to have a pretty glorious sunset. So looks like the day is getting off to a damn good start.

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0: DJ Shadow and Run the Jewels. That was Nobody Speak. Before that, the absolutely awesome Cosmo Sheldrake with Come Along, 6:16 in the morning. We've got another edition of FM Fear and Casita for you now. Basically means FM Fear at home, you know, a place where we can discover music from Latin America. We're talking classics, but we've also got some new names, including people who are getting a lot of attention right now. And that is most definitely the case with Silvana Estrada. The 29-year-old singer-songwriter hails all the way from a small city in the Mexican state of Veracruz. She's not only one of the most exciting names in Latin American music right now, she's also one of the leading voices of a new generation of Mexican folk artists who blend traditional sound with modern jazz and indie folk. FM Fear and Casita host Melissa Earhart caught up with Silvana Estrada and talked to her about her roots, her family, and the inspiration behind her latest album.
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3: Es heißt Vendrán Lluvias Suaves und benannt hat sie es nach dem Antikriegsgedicht der US-amerikanischen Dichterin Sarah Teasdale, der Welcome Soft Rains.
1: There's something really beautiful about this little idea of keeping like a realistic hope. The poem basically says like, even if we disappeared from Earth because of the war and sickness and whatever, the nature is gonna be here. Like, summer is gonna come, the sun is gonna go out. I believe in beauty, so it's like a practice for me. I'm just trying to, like, see the light all the time.
0: And now we're going to listen to something from Silvana Estrada. It's Como un Pájaro, which translates to like a bird.

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0: 7 o'clock, time for the news headlines. The U.S. offers a new proposal for peace between Russia and Ukraine. And President Trump removes protections for endangered wolves. Here's Shane O'Callaghan with the FM4 News.
2: Thanks, Dave. The U.S. President Donald Trump has said his special envoys Steve Witkoff and Jared Kushner will be heading to Russia and Ukraine this weekend with new proposals to end the war. The pair are expected in Moscow on Saturday, and Ukraine's President Volodymyr Zelensky has said they'll be in Kyiv on Sunday. Zelensky has suggested a limited ceasefire over the weekend, but Moscow hasn't yet responded. A judge in the U.S. state of Massachusetts has declared a mistrial in the case of Lindsay Clancy, the former nurse accused of murdering her three young children. It comes after jurors failed to reach a unanimous verdict following 7 days of deliberations. The jury of 9 women and 3 men was reportedly split 11-1. Our correspondent Nick Harper reports.
3: Lindsay Clancy had admitted to killing her 3 young children, but said that she was suffering from postpartum psychosis, that the medications that she was on, 13 different ones, had caused voices in her head, and those voices, she said, told her to kill her children. And therefore, her defense argued that she was not criminally responsible for what had taken place. The jury were unable to reach a unanimous decision over 7 days of deliberations. They came back 3 times to tell the judge that they were deadlocked.
2: President Trump has issued an executive order to eliminate the endangered species protection for gray wolves and a subspecies, the Mexican wolf. The move helps clear the way for ranchers to kill the wolves to protect their livestock. The BBC's Clitzia Sala has more.
4: The executive order does not allow ranchers in the U.S. to immediately shoot wolves who prey on their livestock. Instead, it instructs the Interior Secretary to establish whether the animals have recovered sufficiently to have safeguards downgraded or removed. Conservation groups fear that could push wolf populations closer to extinction, while noting farmers can already receive compensation for livestock losses to wolves. Some environmentalists have described the decision as a way to curry favor with ranchers who were angered by a recent suspension of tariffs on some beef imports.
2: Ahead of tomorrow's election in the German state of Saxony-Anhalt, several thousand people are expected to take part in over a dozen demonstrations against the Alternative für Deutschland party, or AfD. The largest protest will take place this afternoon at the Cathedral Square in the state capital Magdeburg, where around 8,000 people are expected to attend. Meanwhile, the AfD, which is leading in recent opinion polls, is holding its final campaign rally. Turning to the weather, today's forecast is changeable and windy with sunny spells and some rain. Showers are most likely in the north and east this morning, spreading to the mountains and south this afternoon. Highs are ranging from 20 to 30 degrees, warmest in the south.
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0: So we have apparently finally wrapped up that summer vacation thing. Everything's getting back to normal now. September's here. But maybe if you're thinking of a last-minute vacation, how about checking out some beaches in Tennessee? Cage the Elephant.

0: That was verifiziert. Vivian. So, 7:15 in the morning. And you know what? Good news. Good news. Punk Cabaret is back, baby. Yeah, the absolutely awesome Dresden Dolls played an open-air concert at the arena on Tuesday. The kickoff of their Yes, Virginia, Taylor's Version tour. Their first tour in 20 years. And we're still so absolutely delighted that Amanda Palmer and Brian Viglione came to the FM4 studio beforehand, and we had a very long, in-depth chat about all the things they've been up to recently. They re-recorded their entire 2006 breakthrough album, Yes, Virginia, in a Taylor Swift-like move to regain control and the rights over their own music. We talked about the political state of the United States, about making art, about playing their instruments so hard that they both bleed frequently, and that's a quote. And we also talked about the fact that the Dresden Dolls now reach a completely new audience on TikTok.
1: I think it's amazing and not to be taken for granted that a whole new generation of like 18, 19, and 20-year-olds who have no idea who we really are and where we come from are finding the music of the Dresden Dolls and just loving the music.
2: Yeah.
1: They love the songs. They love the sound of the drums and the piano and the words that I'm singing, and they don't know who Brian is, and they don't know who I am. And to me, that's like the biggest testament of the power of the Dresden Dolls, that like beyond the story, beyond the face makeup, beyond any narrative around the band, like the music really resonates with people.
0: You can listen to the entire interview podcast with the Dresden Dolls on our website and on RF Sound. And Amanda and Brian also played two songs for us. And we don't have the rights to put them in the podcast, but we can play them for you. On the radio.
3: This is a cover of the song Two-Headed Boy by Neutral Milk Hotel. And this was a beautiful sort of shared experience when Amanda and I first met and had one of our first sort of non-rehearsal hangs. We both sort of just like hunkered down, turned the lights off, and listened to this record in full. And it was one of those kind of revelatory moments when you just hear songs and expression done unlike anything you've ever really heard before. And this song sort of worked its way into our live set. And it's beautiful to see the way it sort of moved throughout culture and affected so many people who we're also inspired by too. So this is Two-Headed Boy.

That's Rahel. Wir trafen uns in einem Garten, which you could actually do this weekend. So, you know, every year at the beginning of September, the Volksstimmefest takes place at the Jesuitenwiese in the Vienna Prater. And it's happening again this weekend, today and tomorrow, so Saturday and Sunday. And it's very much a festival with a message. There are political discussions, NGOs presenting themselves, but also stuff for the kids. There's sports, food, and of course, an awesome lineup. This time you can see Adwinger, Luise Schweig-Kreisky, Rahel Kalk, and so many more. You really do have to check it out if you're up for it. Or, you know, just listen right now. Because one of the bands that'll be headlining this evening, it's Adwinger.

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2: 8 o'clock, time for the news headlines. Austria's integration minister pushes for a ban on the Muslim Brotherhood. And U.S. President Trump sends negotiators to Moscow and Kyiv. Here's Shane O'Callaghan with the FM4 News.
3: Thanks, Dave. Austria's integration minister, Claudia Bauer, has said she wants to use the planned ban on political Islam to also push for a ban on the Muslim Brotherhood and other Islamic organizations. She called the Muslim Brotherhood a terrorist organization whose main goal is to Islamize Europe. The government recently ended its cooperation with the de-radicalization center DERAD after authorities reportedly identified links to the ideology of the Muslim Brotherhood. The U.S. President Donald Trump has said his special envoys Steve Witkoff and Jared Kushner are heading to Russia and Ukraine this weekend with new proposals to end the war. The pair are expected in Moscow on Saturday, and Ukraine's President Volodymyr Zelensky has said they'll be in Kyiv on Sunday. Zelensky has suggested a limited ceasefire over the weekend. Moscow hasn't yet responded. Local officials in Bolivia say at least 10 people have been killed and dozens more injured after an explosion at a military barracks southwest of the capital, La Paz. More from the BBC's Danny Eberhardt.
4: The moment a powerful blast shook a neighborhood of Viacha, shattering windows and sending traumatized people scurrying for shelter. Bolivia's defense minister, Ernesto Justiniano, said what he called pyrotechnic material had detonated at the barracks where an artillery regiment is stationed. The causes of this are being investigated. The wounded have been taken to hospitals in several areas, and emergency workers are searching the rubble. A number of people have been reported as missing.
3: A judge in the U.S. state of Massachusetts has declared a mistrial in the case of Lindsay Clancy, the former nurse accused of murdering her three young children. It comes after jurors failed to reach a unanimous verdict following 7 days of deliberations. Our correspondent Nick Harper says prosecutors must now decide whether to pursue a second trial or consider alternative charges.
5: Earlier, her defense team had lodged an emergency appeal to try and prevent that mistrial. It didn't go ahead, and the judge eventually decided that this was the end. The prosecution will now have to decide what they do next. Will they try and have a second trial on the same charges of murder? Or will they decide a different strategy or potentially present a lesser charge of second-degree murder or manslaughter?
3: Now to the weather. Today's forecast is changeable and windy with sunny spells and some rain. Showers are most likely in the north and east this morning, spreading to the mountains and south this afternoon. Highs are ranging from 20 to 30 degrees, warmest in the south.
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2: Oh yeah, it is, I guess, pretty much the last weekend of summer. So hopefully you've got some decent plans going on and I have a lot to look forward to. Good morning. 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
0: Coming up at 9 o'clock, time for the news headlines. Austria's integration minister calls for a ban on the Muslim Brotherhood. And the UN warns of escalating violence in Yemen. Here's Shane O'Callaghan with the FM4 News.
2: Thanks, Dave. Austria's integration minister, Claudia Bauer, has said she wants to use the planned ban on political Islam to also push for a ban on the Muslim Brotherhood and other Islamic organizations. She called the Muslim Brotherhood a terrorist organization whose main goal is to Islamize Europe. The government recently ended its cooperation with the de-radicalization center Deirat after authorities reportedly identified links to the ideology of the Muslim Brotherhood. The United Nations has urged the warring parties in Yemen to exercise restraint and avoid further escalation. The Iran-backed Houthi rebels and Saudi-supported pro-government forces have recently engaged in some of the worst fighting in years. More than 120 people have reportedly been killed since Thursday. The UN said almost 1,800 families have been displaced in the Taiz province in western Yemen. Stefan Dujarric is the spokesperson for the UN's Secretary General.
3: We saw these reports and are deeply concerned by the ongoing military clashes across multiple front lines in Yemen, including Taiz. We call on the Yemeni parties to exercise restraint, de-escalate tensions, and refrain from actions that could lead to further military escalation, with risks devastating political, economic, and security ramifications for Yemen and all of its people.
2: The U.S. President Donald Trump says the U.S. may strike Pickaxe Mountain in Iran, which houses a large part of the Iranian nuclear program. NPR's Franco Ordonez has more details.
4: President Trump says the U.S. may end up striking the underground nuclear facility very soon. The president has repeatedly boasted that through U.S. Space Force, the United States is able to watch every square inch of the area.
5: We know everybody that's moving at Pickaxe. We know everybody that's moving everywhere, all over Iran. And if anything goes bad, we hit them. We hit them hard.
4: It's not the first time Trump has threatened to strike the mysterious underground facility. He spoke of bombing the site after satellite images appeared to show construction happening on nearby tunnels that were also close to another nuclear facility bombed by the U.S.
2: Bolivia's defense minister, Ernesto Justiniano, says at least two people have been killed and dozens more injured after an explosion at a military barracks southwest of the capital, La Paz. Multiple people are still missing. The ministry said the blast occurred in an area used to store pyrotechnic material, but the cause is still unknown. Now to the weather. Today's forecast is changeable and windy with sunny spells and some rain. Showers are most likely in the north and east this morning, spreading to the mountains and south this afternoon. Highs are ranging from 20 to 30 degrees, warmest in the south.
0: Oh man, I thought I was going to get at least like one weekend without some Trump-Iran headline of some sort, but no.
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2: Hey, what's Gucci? What's Liddy? Es ist Specs, euer future favorite artist. 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
3: I'm up like the sun glistening. 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

So, yep, I'm dancing yet. If you want to hear more like that, don't forget, tune in later on this evening, 9 p.m. Dahlia Ahmed will be here with Dahlia's Late Night Lemonade. That said, time for me to be dancing on out of the studio because our very own dancing star, Rima Ghazi, is coming in to provide you with some awesome tracks and, of course, her charming personality.

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0: That means it's time for the news headlines. The U.S. renews efforts to end Russia's war in Ukraine, and Austrian actress Ernie Mangold has died. Here's Shane O'Callaghan and the FM Fear news.
2: Thanks, Reem. The U.S. President Donald Trump's special envoys, Steve Witkoff and Jared Kushner, are traveling to Russia and Ukraine this weekend in an attempt to promote negotiations to end the war. Trump said the pair would bring new peace proposals, but didn't offer details. Witkoff and Kushner are expected to arrive in Moscow on Saturday, and Ukraine's President Volodymyr Zelensky has said they'll be in Kyiv on Sunday. More from the BBC's James Landell.
3: The Ukrainians were really happy that they come, simply just to be able to set out their stall, tell them their side of the story. Because remember, Mr. Kushner has, Mr. Witkoff have yet to visit Kyiv during this conflict. But in terms of the fundamentals, there's very little indication that either side is willing to compromise on the core issues, above all control of the Donbass and eastern Ukraine. And in fact, in recent weeks and months, both sides have been pressing hard what they see are their core military aims.
2: Bolivia's defense ministry says at least two people have been killed and over 80 injured after an explosion at a military barracks in a town southwest of the capital, La Paz. Multiple people are still missing, and rescue workers have been searching for survivors in the rubble. Speaking at a press conference, the defense minister, Ernesto Justiniano, shared what's known about the explosion so far.
4: According to preliminary information, there were two significant explosions. The first is believed to have involved black powder from fireworks stored on the premises. The second, much larger explosion, occurred shortly thereafter. The cause and the material involved in this second explosion are still being determined by specialized teams and through the ongoing investigation.
2: Austria's integration minister, Claudia Bauer, has said she wants to use the planned ban on political Islam to also push for a ban on the Muslim Brotherhood and other Islamic organizations. She called the Muslim Brotherhood a terrorist organization whose main goal is to Islamize Europe. The government recently ended its cooperation with the de-radicalization center DEIRAD after authorities reportedly identified links to the ideology of the Muslim Brotherhood. And Austrian actress and director Ernie Mangold has died at the age of 99. She's regarded as one of the most influential character actresses in Austrian film and theater. Over a career spanning more than seven decades, she appeared in around 150 film and television productions and performed on numerous theater stages. Now to the weather. Today's forecast is changeable and windy with sunny spells and some rain. Showers are most likely in the north and east this morning, spreading to the mountains and south this afternoon. Highs are ranging from 20 to 30 degrees, warmest in the south.
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Happy Saturday, everybody. It's me, Reem, and you've got it tuned to the little radio station that could. You just heard Mike Snow and Genghis Khan talking about being selfish and obscene. Oida, we're not like that around here.

Oh, okay. That ended abruptly. That was Bond Girl from John Glacier. And you know what? I looked up John Glacier on the interwebs and I got quite a surprise. Because John Glacier doesn't look like what you think John Glacier might look like. That's all I'm saying right now. So that'll be a surprise for you too. All right, guys. As I said, it's me, Reem, and you're listening to Bis Ants on Radio FM 4. And that means you're going to have quite a bit of excellent music coming your way. As usual, on Radio FM 4 Plus, I've got information for you. The end of summer. It does not mean the end of festivals. Oh, no, no, no. Quite the opposite. Music festivals, well, they kind of take a bit of a backseat, but one festival highlight every year, which is also very famous internationally, is Ars Electronica in Linz. The Festival for Art, Technology and Society takes place annually in Linz and focuses on the questions of how technological developments are changing our future and our daily lives. The focus is on innovative artworks, digital media, science, and new technologies. So artists and scientists and developers from all over the world, they come together to discover new ideas, discuss them together, and look at future topics from different perspectives. An important part of the festival are interactive exhibitions, installations, lectures, performances, workshops. There's a lot. Topics like artificial intelligence, you know, AI, KI, robotics, digitalization, climate, and the relationship between humans and technology play a big role. I've been to Ars Electronica many times, and I always come away so inspired and thinking about stuff, but in a positive way. And I mean, who doesn't like that? Ars Electronica, always a glimpse into the future. If that interests you, then mark your calendars September 9th to the 13th in Linz. You can find all the information that you need about that and many more events across all genres and federal states in our online calendar, fm4orf.at/termine. Wondering what to do with yourself tonight? Check out the Termine.

need a license to feel. Internal wounds and I'm not trying to be healed. I sabotage what we are trying to build. Cause the feelings I keep aside, but it's time to reveal.

from the inside out, an independent artist based in Vienna. And he, for me, is kicking off the FM4 Musik von hier Kampagne. I mean, for me, because it's the first time that I'm doing a Musik von hier Kampagne. You know, like, okay, so Musik von hier, what is that? I think you can figure it out. Austrian music. Highlighting Austrian music, right? I mean, if you're listening outside of Austria, Musik von hier might be a little confusing, but I mean, I think you get the message. So, who is this Vienna-based independent artist? Jaden Sade. He released a part of his fifth album, Stardust Through Decades, a single on the 30th of July. It's called Everybody Knows, and I love it. I think you like it too. Jaden Sade. Musik von hier, and everybody knows on FM4.

Two Nights from Joy Crooks, who is an amazing artist from South London. Gorgeous from the inside out. All right, on the turntables now, speaking of gorgeous,

Musik von hier. Jaden Sade and Everybody Knows. Musik from the UK. Arctic Monkeys and Do I Wanna Know?

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0: And time for the news headlines. U.S. President Trump sends negotiators to Moscow and Kyiv. And Hungarian universities rejoin the Erasmus program. Here is Shane O'Callaghan and the FM4 News.
2: Thanks, Reem. The U.S. President, Donald Trump's special envoys, Steve Witkoff and Jared Kushner, are traveling to Russia and Ukraine this weekend in an attempt to promote negotiations to end the war. The pair are expected to arrive in Moscow on Saturday, and Ukraine's President Volodymyr Zelensky has said they'll be in Kyiv on Sunday. Trump told reporters Witkoff and Kushner would be bringing new peace proposals, but didn't offer details.
3: Are they bringing with them new proposals to end
4: the war? No, they're bringing with them a proposal to end the war. Because I ended eight wars. I hope you're proud of me. I ended eight wars. I get no credit for it. I ended eight wars. Did I get the Nobel Prize? No.
2: Ahead of tomorrow's election in the German state of Saxony-Anhalt, several thousand people are expected to take part in over a dozen demonstrations against the Alternative für Deutschland party, or AfD. The largest protest will take place this afternoon at the Cathedral Square in the state capital Magdeburg, where around 8,000 people are expected to attend. Meanwhile, the AfD, which is leading in recent opinion polls, is holding its final campaign rally. Around two dozen universities in Hungary will once again participate in Europe's student exchange program, Erasmus. Hungary's new government has taken steps to enable the schools to participate in the EU-funded program starting next winter semester. The EU excluded the universities from the program in 2022 under former Hungarian Prime Minister Viktor Orban, citing conflicts of interests and concerns regarding the rule of law and transparency. And South Korea has broken its annual export record with still a few months left in the year. New figures show the total value of South Korea's exports has eclipsed $709 billion. The BBC's Roy Gallimore has more.
5: Global demand for AI chips is surging, and that's good news for South Korea. It's home to some of the world's leading chip makers, including Samsung and SK Hynix. A customs report posted by President Lee Jae-myung said exports were showing remarkable growth, breaking the record for an entire year in early September. They're now on track to reach $1 trillion by the end of 2026. Only three other countries have ever exported that much in a year: the United States, China, and Germany.
2: Now to the weather. This morning's forecast is a little bit of rain and some sunny spells. The rain is mostly in the west and south, and it will move to the mountains in the afternoon. Highs are from 23 to 30 degrees.
0: Sorry about that. Got you a little bit, maybe confused, me too. Okay, here we go.
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6: Mit Reem Higazi.
0: Yeah. Everything's back on track. Here's Gail kicking off the second hour of Bis 1 with... June bug. Exclamation mark.

0: I love that song so much. What a somber and home wrecker. What a talented young artist. Which reminds me, 16 minutes past 11 o'clock, and let's get into more talented artists. Yes? The two musicians Noah Lennox and Peter Kember, better known as Panda Bear and Sonic Boom, they love working with each other. They released their collaborative album Reset in 2022, and this summer they follow it up with the record A Question of When. It is a wavy, dreamy, psychedelic record. And no wonder, as Sonic Boom used to be part of the psychedelic rock outfit Spaceman 3. Did you know that? Now you do. Another special thing about A Question of When, it's an offline record. What dat? I'll tell you. This means that you can't stream it. You can only get it physically or hear it here on the radio. Offline record. Kind of makes sense there. A decision that Panda Bear and Sonic Boom made consciously as they wanted to promote real life interactions. Okay? Real life. But as the show's here is called... No. Okay, well... It is a summer record, is what I'm trying to get to. Sorry, it's a summer album. Yeah. FM4's Christophe Sepine, he talked to Peter Kember, a.k.a. Sonic Boom, about the new album, A Question of When, because that's what it's all about.
1: I do think it's a summer record. I'm like a kid, I'm gonna land on my feet again. I love records to be felt by people in the summer, and ever since Spaceman 3 I've always pushed for, and most of my records have come out in the summer. Something like dreaming holds on repeating what I... It's not considered by the industry to be a golden spot. The media's not quite the same because people are on holiday, and but I just like the impact of the way people feel it. I think though some of these things are strange though, like, you know, you could take, sometimes you can take a really summery record, and there's not really many summery references necessarily on the record, but I think if you took it into the Alps in the winter and the snow, I think it works just as well.

0: 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So I was working on it through the winter a lot, for sure. But then I'm in Portugal, so we had a little bit of summer all through the year here and there.
1: Oh, working on your album in Portugal in winter. Must be nice. So you heard it. A Question of When is not just a summer record, but for all year long. Okay? Here is Panda Bear and Sonic Boom. And A Question of When.

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1: Nanda, du hast den FM4 Amadeus Award gewonnen. That bitch who took your spotlight away. I am the great meaning of life. I am real royalty. Ich finde es ganz gut, wenn man die Leute zum Lachen bringt und dann zum Nachdenken. 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I'm the boss, I'm the king. Fuck a do, ring a ding. Are you ready? I'm coming. 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
2: Bitches that underestimated me, you've come out the end of this well rested, I see. You were chilling in the sun, I got some work done. This is number one, and I've only just begun.
3: I'm a bilingual multilinguist with a silver tongue. 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I bet you know none. 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Let me

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0: Which means it's time for the news headlines. The U.S. renews efforts to end the war in Ukraine. And Austrian actress Ernie Mangold has died. Here's Shane O'Callaghan and the FM4 News. Hi, Shane.
2: Thanks, Reem. The U.S. President Donald Trump's special envoys, Steve Witkoff and Jared Kushner, are traveling to Russia and Ukraine this weekend in an attempt to promote negotiations to end the war. Trump said the pair would bring new peace proposals, but didn't offer details. Witkoff and Kushner are expected to arrive in Moscow on Saturday, and Ukraine's President Volodymyr Zelensky has said they'll be in Kyiv on Sunday. The BBC's James Landale has more.
3: In recent weeks and months, both sides have been pressing hard what they see at their core military aims. The Ukrainians, their deep strikes into Russia on the oil refineries and other economic infrastructure. The Russians putting huge pressure on Kyiv itself, exploiting Ukraine's vulnerabilities and air defenses, simply because at the moment the consensus is that both sides will fight through the winter. And if there's any chance for peace, the most likely optimistic window is possibly next spring.
2: Iranian media say explosions have been heard near Kharg Island in the Strait of Hormuz. The semi-official MER news agency said four U.S. missiles struck an Iranian oil tanker roughly 10 kilometers from the island, which is Iran's main oil export hub. No casualties were reported. Neither Iran or the U.S. have commented on the reporting. The United Nations has urged the warring parties in Yemen to exercise restraint and avoid further escalation. The Iran-backed Houthi rebels and Saudi-supported pro-government forces have recently engaged in some of the worst fighting in years. More than 120 people have reportedly been killed since Thursday. The UN said almost 1,800 families have been displaced in the Taiz province in western Yemen. Stefan Dujarric is the spokesperson for the UN's Secretary General.
4: We saw these reports and are deeply concerned by the ongoing military clashes across multiple front lines in Yemen, including Taiz. We call on the Yemeni parties to exercise restraint, de-escalate tensions, and refrain from actions that could lead to further military escalation, with risks devastating political, economic, and security ramifications for Yemen and all of its people.
2: Austrian actress and director Ernie Mangold has died at the age of 99. She's widely regarded as one of the most influential character actresses in Austrian film and theater. In a career spanning more than seven decades, she appeared in around 150 film and television productions and performed on numerous theater stages. Turning to the weather, today's forecast is changeable and windy with some sunny spells and some rain. Showers are most likely in the north and east this morning, spreading to the mountains and south this afternoon. Highs are ranging from 20 to 30 degrees, warmest in the south.
0: Thank you, Shane.
5: Bis eins. Uno. Ist Dream Higazi hier.

Oh, so catchy. My Ugly Clementine, new music from them. And also My Ugly Clementine, Unser Sound Park Superstar des Monats of September. If you want to see what My Ugly Clementine get up to when they're recording music, there's a really cute video up on our Instagram, FM4. And what have we got now? Ooh, almost Monday? No. Lassen wir uns noch das Wochenende passieren, gell? Almost Monday is the name of the band, and this is called Skinny Dip. Skinny Dip. You guys know what that is, right? It's when you go swimming as a nakapatsi.

That song was called Tough Luck, and it came to us from Fairy Baby. Okay, this next song, the way it starts, this is how I do my vocal warm-up. I try to follow along with the beginning of the song with my voice. Maybe you can do it. Try it.

Jeep. The gorgeous Crystal Fighters and Boomin' in Your Jeep. And if you're asking yourself, what the heck does that mean? Is that sexual? No, it's not. That's why Auntie Reem is here to tell you. Boomin' in Your Jeep means playing loud, heavy bass music through a car stereo while you're driving around. The boomin' describes a powerful bass sound, right? Makes sense, doesn't it? Okay, the next song comes to us from the Afrodelics, some homegrown music, and it's called Rollin' on Chrome. And if you're wondering, what does that mean? Well, rolling on chrome means driving a car that is customized with shiny polished chrome or wire wheel rims. Huh? Rolling on chrome, booming in your Jeep. Ah, I see the connection here. Very good, music department. I like that, Stefan. I know what you did there. Clever. Oh, yeah. I love this song.

You guys want to know something? Full transparency. Sometimes my brother, who lives in Toronto, which was really, really, really affected by a major storm in the past few days. Anyways, sometimes he listens in to the radio and he sometimes goes, "Is that Austrian music?" And I'm like, "Yeah, Musik von hier, Austrian music." He's like, "No way." I'm like, "Yeah, way. Yeah. We have good music." All right, so you just heard Musik von hier from Purple. That was called Fancy Gloves, a song that you just heard. And before that, we had Ro Bergmann, First Cut, City Love. Love it. All right, now we're going to go across the border to America. Snoop Lion featuring Angela Hunter. And this one is especially for Harris. Now, Harris is the kind of person who has the type of confidence when he walks into a room. I personally hear this song in the background. Major, yeah, here comes the king. Here comes the king.

One Song Away From Crying from Rachel Chinuriri. Yeah, One Song Away From Crying. Last week, you know, when Dolly Parton passed, it really affected me a lot. I came to realize how much of an influence Dolly Parton had over the course of my life. I mean, full transparency, I am 56 years old after all, and have been submerged in the pop world all my life. And that's why I happen to know that today is a birthday, an 80th birthday, but it's a heavenly birthday because, unfortunately, this person has passed away too. I'm talking about Freddie Mercury. Let's celebrate, shall we? Tonight.

Oh, happy celestial birthday. 80th birthday, Freddie Mercury from Queen. Don't Stop Me Now. I hope you were doing your choreography to that because, you know, you can't stop yourself now when that song comes on, can ya? You know what? I couldn't stop myself from getting a Dolly Parton t-shirt. Go on Instagram. See it.

0: wenn das Wetter nicht mehr ganz so sommerlich ist, Himbeereis immer noch angesagt. Oder Himbeereis und Marmelade, das waren die Leftovers.
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0: Es ist 13 Uhr und hier sind die Schlagzeilen. Retter bergen 10 Tage nach Sturzflut in Nepal 2 Überlebende und US-Gesandte Witkoff und Kaschner in Russland eingetroffen. 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
2: Thanks, Andreas. Rescue workers in Nepal say they've found 2 more people alive in flood-hit northern areas of the country bordering Tibet, 10 days after the disaster struck. A woman was discovered in the 4th floor of her home in Nuwakot town, and a Chinese man was rescued from a blocked hydropower tunnel. The death toll stands at over 1,300, with thousands still missing. The BBC's Sanjaya Dakal has more.
3: A day after 2 Nepalese hydropower project workers were pulled alive from a tunnel, a Chinese worker has been brought to safety from a separate tunnel by Nepalese rescuers. An army spokesman said the man was found in Upper Trishuliwan tunnel on Saturday morning. Separately, police say a woman has been rescued from the 4th floor of a house ravaged by the floods in Betrawati. Both she and the Chinese worker are being airlifted to Kathmandu for further treatment. Many are still feared trapped in the tunnels of 5 hydropower projects in the region.
2: U.S. Special Envoy Steve Witkoff and Jared Kushner have arrived in Moscow in a bid to revive stalled peace talks aimed at ending the war in Ukraine. They'll meet the Russian leadership before traveling to Ukraine. Ukraine says it will halt attacks during the trip and urged Russia to do the same. President Trump has hinted that the U.S. has a new proposal for ending the war, which is now into its 5th year, but has given no details. Iranian state media have accused the U.S. of attacking an Iranian tanker near Karg Island, a major oil terminal in the Persian Gulf. Reports say 4 missiles struck the tanker, but there were no casualties and the crew are being evacuated. There's been no comment from the U.S. or Iranian officials. Fighting resumed this week after a lull as the U.S. keeps up its blockade of Iranian oil exports. And hundreds of masked men have been staging a protest in the English city of Dover, blocking roads around the port, which is one of the main hubs for crossing into France. Police say they're engaging with the protesters but have given no further details. Reports say the men are demonstrating against small boats bringing migrants across the English Channel. Local MP Mike Tapp has criticised what he called idiots causing disruption.
4: 70% of all roll on roll off freight is coming through here into the country. This is a vital bit of infrastructure, but that does of course mean that the public and residents here do have to put up with some disruption, you know, with things like EES. So what we don't need is people coming in from out of town wearing balaclavas and blocking our roads, particularly at a time where the Home Secretary, the Home Office are making great progress on combating the small boat problem.
2: To the weather now, and changeable conditions have been forecast for this afternoon with a chance of a few showers but also some sunshine. Maximums today will range from 20 to 30 degrees with the highest temperatures in the south.
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0: Ja, Andreas Gstettner-Brugger wünscht euch einen schönen Samstag. Ich nehme euch ein bisschen mit durch diesen Nachmittag mit guter Musik hier von den Bates. Take Me Out.

And now for my next number, I'd like to return to the classics. Perhaps the most famous classic in all the world of music. FM.

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2: Thanks, Andreas. US Special Envoy Steve Witkoff and Jared Kushner have arrived in Moscow in a bid to revive stalled peace talks aimed at ending the war in Ukraine. They're expected to meet Russian President Vladimir Putin later today before traveling to Kyiv. President Trump has hinted that the US has a new proposal for ending the war, which is now into its fifth year. The BBC's Steve Rosenberg says this is Witkoff's eighth trip to Russia.
3: He's had a lot of face time with Vladimir Putin, but the previous seven trips have not produced a breakthrough in the peace process. And also Vladimir Putin, in the speeches he's been making and the public statements he's been making, shows no sign of wanting to compromise. He claims regularly that Russia is making battlefield gains, and he claimed just a few days ago that Ukrainian resistance would crumble.
2: Rescue workers in Nepal say they've found two more people alive in flood-hit northern areas of the country bordering Tibet, 10 days after the disaster struck. A woman was discovered in the fourth floor of her home in Nuwakot town, and a Chinese man was rescued from a blocked hydropower tunnel. The death toll stands at over 1,300, with thousands still missing. Iranian state media have accused the US of attacking an Iranian tanker near Karg Island, a major oil terminal in the Persian Gulf. Reports say four missiles struck the tanker, but there were no casualties and the crew are being evacuated. It comes amid warnings by Iran that it will employ a new strategy on the battlefield following a return to fighting after a month-long lull. NPR's Jane Araf reports.
4: Iranian Army spokesman Brigadier General Mohammad Akramaniyah said Friday that recent preemptive strikes targeted U.S. forces in Jordan and Syria, along with U.S. bases and Iranian opposition groups in the Kurdistan region of Iraq. The U.S. does not acknowledge American forces in Syria after a pullout in April, but it has long maintained a support base on the Jordanian-Syrian border.
2: And thousands are expected to join pro-democracy rallies today in the German cities of Magdeburg and Halle, ahead of state elections tomorrow in Saxony-Anhalt. Opinion polls point to a landslide victory for the far-right Alternative for Germany, with around 40% support. The AfD wants to win an absolute majority so that it can rule on its own. However, analysts expect difficult coalition negotiations. To the weather now, and changeable conditions have been forecast for this afternoon, with a chance of a few showers but also some sunshine. Maximums will range from 20 to 30 degrees, with the highest temperatures in the south.
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1: Einen schönen Samstagnachmittag wünscht euch Andreas Gstettner-Burger hier mit Tame Impala und Elephant.

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2: Thanks, Andreas. The Kremlin has confirmed that Russian President Vladimir Putin will hold talks with US Special Envoy Steve Witkoff and Jared Kushner later today in Moscow as they attempt to revive stalled peace talks aimed at ending the war in Ukraine. Putin has also reportedly ordered a three-day halt to attacks on Kyiv while the visit takes place. The BBC's Steve Rosenberg has more.
3: Before his two envoys flew to Moscow, President Trump said, "We have an idea for peace." It's unclear what the idea is, whether there's any new proposal on the table, and whether President Putin can be persuaded to accept it. In his recent public statements, the Kremlin leader has struck an uncompromising tone, insisting that Russia is making progress on the battlefield. Ukraine's President Volodymyr Zelensky confirmed he plans to meet Steve Witkoff and Jared Kushner on Sunday.
2: German Chancellor Friedrich Merz says last month's attempted drone attack on an airport in Leipzig shows that Germany is facing a, quote, profound rupture with far-reaching consequences. Speaking near Hanover, Merz said the evidence linking Russia to the attack was clear and that Germany had sent a strong warning to Moscow not to continue this type of hybrid warfare. Rescue workers in Nepal say they've found two more people alive in flood-hit northern areas of the country bordering Tibet, 10 days after the disaster struck. A woman was discovered in the fourth floor of her home in Nuakot town, and a Chinese man was rescued from a blocked hydropower tunnel. He's the third tunnel worker to be pulled out alive, and officials say they hope others will follow. The death toll stands at over 1,300, with thousands still missing. Red Cross spokesman David Fisher says the search operation remains extremely difficult.
4: Many areas are still cut off, and particularly those farthest to the north. There's road access for about 4 kilometers outside of Dunche, which is the main sort of central capital of the district. And from there, you have to be either on helicopter or on foot, and on foot in this incredible mud.
2: The UN's nuclear watchdog says a local ceasefire has taken effect around the Zaporizhia nuclear plant in Ukraine, enabling repairs to be carried out to restore external power. The Russian-controlled plant has been cut off from the power grid for over 2 weeks and has been relying on emergency generators to cool its reactors. However, diesel fuel is reported to be running low. To the weather now, and changeable conditions have been forecast for this afternoon with a few showers but also some sunshine. Tomorrow will be mostly sunny after some morning fog with winds picking up in the east. Top temperatures tomorrow will range from 21 to 29 degrees.
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0: Und ihr müsst nicht nur aus Höflichkeit tanzen. 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
0: Es ist 16 Uhr und hier sind die Schlagzeilen. Trump schickt Gesandte nach Moskau mit Vorstoß im Ukraine-Krieg und US-Kritiker an Siedlergewalt im Westjordanland. Hier ist John Commons mit den FM4 News.
2: Thanks, Andreas. U.S. Special Envoy Steve Witkoff and Jared Kushner are set to hold talks with Russian President Vladimir Putin later today in Moscow as they attempt to revive stalled peace talks aimed at ending the war in Ukraine. Putin has reportedly ordered a 3-day halt to attacks on Kyiv while the visit takes place. The BBC's Steve Rosenberg says expectations of a breakthrough are low.
3: That's based on a couple of things. I mean, first of all, as far as Steve Witkoff is concerned, this is his 8th visit to Russia as envoy over the last year and a half. He's had a lot of FaceTime with Vladimir Putin. They've sat at the table talking for many hours. The previous 7 trips did not produce a breakthrough. And also from the speeches, from the public statements that President Putin has been making recently, there is no hint there, no sign that the Kremlin leader is ready to compromise.
2: The US military has confirmed that it struck 3 Iranian tankers carrying crude oil in the Persian Gulf. US Central Command says the strikes were in response to ballistic missiles launched by Iran at 2 US Navy warships. Iranian state media earlier reported an attack on a tanker near Karg Island, a major oil terminal in the Gulf. Fighting re-erupted last week between the US and Iran after a lull. The US ambassador to Israel, Mike Huckabee, has stressed that Israel has a responsibility to ensure the safety of Palestinians in the occupied West Bank following a surge in violence by Jewish settlers. Huckabee was speaking after a visit to the West Bank town of Tuanis Aya, where residents complained that they were unable to stop settlers attacking their homes.
4: One of the messages that we have been sending and we will continue to send is that people in these communities have a right to live with a level of security and safety, and that the government has a responsibility to make sure that that happens.
2: Huckabee, who supports Israeli settlements deemed illegal under international law, called for violent settlers to be prosecuted. And police in the English city of Dover have dispersed a protest involving hundreds of masked demonstrators who are blocking roads around the port, which is one of the main hubs for crossing into France. Officials say no arrests were made. The demonstrators reportedly chanted "Stop the boats," a reference to the small boats used by people smugglers to bring migrants across the English Channel. To the weather now, and changeable conditions have been forecast for this afternoon with a few showers but also some sunshine. Tomorrow will be mostly sunny after some morning fog with winds picking up in the east. Top temperatures tomorrow will range from 21 to 29 degrees.
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0: Schön, dass ihr mit dabei seid heute am Samstagnachmittag, sagt Andreas Gstettner-Brugger. 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
2: Thanks, Natalie. U.S. Special Envoy Steve Witkoff and Jared Kushner are set to hold talks with Russian President Vladimir Putin later today in Moscow as they attempt to revive stalled peace talks aimed at ending the war in Ukraine. Putin has reportedly ordered a three-day halt to attacks on Kyiv while the visit takes place. Ukraine's President Volodymyr Zelensky says Ukraine is ready to observe a similar ceasefire. Political commentator Peter Zalmayev from the Eurasia Democracy Initiative says he holds little hope of a breakthrough.
3: This is yet another exercise for Putin to show that Russia is ostensibly a party that's also interested in these peace talks. But, you know, I bet that once again, the negotiators will go back to Washington with empty hands, with really nothing to report to Donald Trump.
2: U.S. Ambassador Mike Huckabee has stressed that Israel has a responsibility to ensure the safety of Palestinians in the occupied West Bank following a surge in violence by Jewish settlers. He was speaking after a visit to the West Bank town of Tournus Aya, where residents complained that they were unable to stop settlers attacking their homes. Huckabee called for violent settlers to be prosecuted, despite being a longtime supporter of Israeli settlements deemed illegal under international law. Two more people have been found alive in northern Nepal near the border with Tibet, 10 days after the region was hit by devastating floods. A woman was discovered in the fourth floor of her home in Nuwakot town, and a Chinese man was rescued from a blocked hydropower tunnel. The BBC's Lee Milner reports.
4: A day after two Nepalese hydropower workers were pulled alive from a tunnel, rescuers have brought a Chinese worker to safety from another site. An army spokesman says the man was found in the Trishuli hydropower project this morning. Separately, police say a woman has been rescued from the fourth floor of a house badly damaged by flooding in Bhatrawati. More than 1,300 people are now known to have died in the floods, while around 5,000 remain missing.
2: The former parliamentary leader of the People's Party, August Wöginger, has been re-elected as head of the ÖVP's Austrian Workers Alliance, the ÖARB, winning 96% support despite facing a criminal conviction. Wöginger was given a 7-month suspended sentence in May after being found guilty of incitement to abuse of office in connection with an appointment to the Finanzamt in Braunau. The conviction has not been officially confirmed. To the weather now, and changeable conditions have been forecast for this afternoon with a few showers but also some sunshine. Tomorrow will be mostly sunny after some morning fog with winds picking up in the east. Top temperatures tomorrow will range from 21 to 29 degrees.
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0: Die irgendwo zwischen 30 und 40 Nummern, die wir im Moment besonders lieben und auch für euch gereiht haben, gibt es in den kommenden 2 Stunden auf FM4 zu hören. 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Sunset of My Youth. Unangenehmer Gedanke. I got a daughter now. Swimming Paul und Evie sind das. How's your father? Send my love, say hello for me. I'm in the sunset of my youth.

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Nice one. Look, talking on this bit of plastic, generation of glass hearts. Look, we're

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0: Punkt 18 Uhr, hier sind die Schlagzeilen. Russland setzt für 3 Tage Angriffe auf Kiew aus und Tausende demonstrieren für Demokratie vor der Wahl in Sachsen-Anhalt. 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
2: Thanks, Natalie. Russia and Ukraine say they will halt attacks on each other's capital cities during a visit by US Special Envoy Steve Witkoff and Jared Kushner. The two are set to hold talks with Russian President Vladimir Putin today in Moscow as they attempt to revive stalled peace talks aimed at ending the war in Ukraine before travelling on to Kyiv. The BBC Steve Rosenberg has more.
3: I have to say, expectations of some kind of breakthrough here are pretty low. And that's based on a couple of things. I mean, first of all, as far as Steve Witkoff is concerned, this is his 8th visit to Russia as envoy over the last year and a half. The previous 7 trips did not produce a breakthrough. And also from the speeches, from the public statements that President Putin has been making recently, there is no hint there, no sign that the Kremlin leader is ready to compromise.
2: The US military has confirmed that it struck 3 Iranian tankers carrying crude oil in the Persian Gulf, permanently disabling 2 of them. US Central Command says the strikes were in response to ballistic missiles launched by Iran at 2 US Navy warships in what it called an unprovoked attack. The tankers were part of the shadow fleet that the US says was helping to fund Iran's Revolutionary Guards. It comes a day after President Trump said he agreed with his vice president's assessment that the current situation in the Middle East was not a war.
4: I would say that it's intermittent. You know, we do intermittent strikes. So I heard what he said, and it was interesting because I think that there's a lot of truth that we're not fighting right now. There's no fighting.
2: Thousands of people are taking part in pro-democracy rallies in the German cities of Magdeburg and Halle ahead of state elections tomorrow in Saxony-Anhalt. The rallies have been organised by unions and civil society groups and include speeches and music. Opinion polls point to a landslide victory for the far-right Alternative for Germany with around 40% support. To Formula One now, an Alpine driver, Pierre Gasly, has secured pole position for tomorrow's Italian Grand Prix after a stunning performance that saw him set the fastest time in today's qualifying. It's the first ever pole for the Frenchman, who won his only Grand Prix 6 years ago. Mercedes' George Russell will start from second place on the grid ahead of Oscar Piastri's McLaren. To the weather now, and there'll be some fog around tomorrow morning, but it should clear to a mostly sunny day with just a few light clouds. Maximums will range from 21 to 29 degrees.
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0: 19 Uhr, hier sind die Schlagzeilen. 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
10: Thanks, Natalie. Russia and Ukraine say they will halt attacks on each other's capital cities during a visit by U.S. Special Envoys Steve Witkoff and Jared Kushner. The two are set to hold talks with Russian President Vladimir Putin today in Moscow and then travel to Kyiv as they attempt to revive stalled peace talks aimed at ending the war in Ukraine. The BBC's James Landale has more.
11: What has happened so far in this conflict is that every time the Americans got involved, occasionally they've tried to put pressure on Moscow, occasionally they've tried to put pressure on Kyiv, more of the latter than the former, but at no point have the Americans actually shifted the dial. The problem is the Russian side has very, very rarely given any indication yet that it is willing even to contemplate the end of this conflict, because at the moment they think they're gaining on the battlefield and elsewhere.
10: The US military says it's fired missiles at 3 Iranian tankers carrying crude oil in the Persian Gulf, destroying one and permanently disabling the other two. U.S. Central Command stated the strikes were in response to what it called multiple unprovoked attacks by Iran on U.S. naval vessels. Washington insists the tankers are part of a shadow fleet helping to fund Iran's Revolutionary Guards. The U.S. ambassador to Israel, Mike Huckabee, has stressed that Israel has a responsibility to ensure the safety of Palestinians in the occupied West Bank, following a surge in violence by Jewish settlers. Speaking after a visit to the West Bank town of Tournas Aya, where residents complained that they were unable to stop settlers attacking their homes, Huckabee said Palestinians had a right to peace and security and called for violent settlers to be prosecuted. Rawan Alkam was among those who met the ambassador.
12: I'm very optimistic. I'm hoping he can make some change. And he used language that I've never heard an American politician use before. He called Israeli settlers terrorists. You don't really hear that much often in American politics.
10: Huckabee has been a longtime supporter of Israeli settlements, which are deemed illegal under international law. And the former parliamentary leader of the People's Party, August Wöginger, has been re-elected as head of the ÖVP's Workers' Alliance, the ÖAAB, winning 96% support despite facing a criminal conviction. Wöginger stepped down as Club Obmann in May after he was handed a 7-month suspended sentence for incitement to abuse of office in connection with an appointment to the Finanzamt in Braunau. The conviction has not been officially confirmed. To the weather now, and there'll be some fog around tomorrow morning, but it should clear to a mostly sunny day with just a few light clouds. Maximums will range from 21 to 29 degrees, with the warmest temperatures in the south.

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2: Yo, if it's that, then I say okay. 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
1: In this house, everybody's talking. No matter what your background, we invite you to the sound. You play all the way.

That's right, y'all. We are on the airwaves through the speakers and into your ears. The show known as the DKM, better known as the Digital Confusion Mix Show. And tonight, we got a spontaneous mix setting it off the right way. The DKM crew's very own Alberto Terzi. And we ain't going to talk about the music. Let's be about the music. Alberto Terzi, live, recorded at the Man Cave from the DKM crew. Let's turn it up. Let's go.

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The way you make me feel so alive. I can't take it. No, I can't take it. The power of love and support.

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It's the DKM Digital Confusion Mix Show, rocking your airwaves with the sounds of DJ Alberto Terzi. If you want to know more about Alberto Terzi, you can check out his website, albertoterzi.com, and check out some of his music, some of his exclusive productions, and more. 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Coming up for part two, we got a really, really good collaboration between yours truly and a DJ from out of Corinthia. And this was one of the most spontaneous back-to-backs that I had ever gotten into, but it was really good, and we had to share it with all of you right here on the air. Stick around. Part two coming up with the sounds of DJ Collector and DJ JoJo going back-to-back from the secret Wohnzimmer in the Wörthersee. So stick around for more sounds. It's Digital Confusion Mix Show, baby. Turn it up.

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On the airwaves, through the speakers, and into your ear, the show known as the DKM, better known as the Digital Confusion Mix Show. And tonight, we getting into Voluminrad special number 11, a special ladies' night that happened up at the Voluminrad party. And we're going to get into the sounds of glitzer and bass later on. But right now, setting it off, it's the DJ known as Ursula. Let's turn it up. Voluminrad ladies' night right here on DKM. It's Digital Confusion Mix Show, baby.